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3: I've heard people say that too much of anything is not good for you, baby. But I don't know about that. There's many times that we've loved and we've shared love and made love. It doesn't seem to me like it's enough.

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In World War II, the average age of the combat soldier was 26. In Vietnam, he was 19. In Vietnam, he was 19.

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I'm just a

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Long time ago, when I was a young boy, I saw that moving mutiny on the Bounty, staring my idol Madame Rambo. And I felt a yearning for that great adventure. So many nights I woke up out of a dream,

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In that fateful night, I thought to myself, I'll do everything I can, save up every dime, and one day I'll return.

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3: Well, life on the farm is kind of laid back. 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

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You'll never

was in New York City a few months ago, and the garbage and the trash men were on strike. I'm talking about the maintenance people for the city. What they were trying to do was they were trying to get a little more money, you know.